0: Tijdloze.
1: De Tijdloze.
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0: 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I feel all fidgety and warm.
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0: De tijdloze.
1: Help, strangers bearing down on me. Help, no one else can cry for me. Help, what is going wrong?